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It's bringing us down to just about 6:42. Good Saturday morning to you. Saturday morning vibes right here on your Sangeet 106.1 FM. Your boy Rishi Ram with you as we continue on with all your favorites. Let me say good morning going out to those of you sending in the messages via the WhatsApp 3431061. Nice, beautiful, sunshiny Saturday morning. How long are we going to have this sunshine for? We're not too sure because of inclement weather that is forecast. But nevertheless, man, we're making the most of it and having a good one, a good Saturday morning. Especially with the great music that we play on Sangeet 106.1 FM. 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

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This is us. Rishi Ram, the big sexy, is on.

before that, Kevin Kahn and Kia Hippyard. And we started off with Raymond's Yaram. 13 minutes after 7 o'clock, welcoming you inside the second half of the show. Good morning, going out to those of you sending in the messages via the WhatsApp. Good morning, my friend Andy. Scene, bro. Good morning, going out to Indira as well. Always on. And yes, you can continue sending your messages via the WhatsApp at 343-1061. Mukesh Kolai alongside Sangeeta Raghubar, local Shreya.

And big ups going out to big brother Anthony Bagwandin, a.k.a. Balo, wishing him a very happy birthday today. Yeah, man. As we continue on with some more of your favorites. Yeah, man. Ashe. Mera ikasapana. Happy Saturday. Of course, you're locked into Sangeet 106.1 FM. Rishi Ram with you till 9, right?

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0: Rishi Ram, the big sexy, is on.

Muta alongside Anurada. Before that, Mukesh Kolai with Choti Seye. Bringing us now just about 4 minutes to go before that 8 o'clock mark. I've got one more to ask before we get ready to end off this hour and head across to the other side of 8 o'clock. Of course, you know, on the other side of 8, I've got your top 10 international Bollywood countdown coming your way, all through the kind courtesies of our friends at Mirage Westside and Jumbo Foods. Here's some Rick Ram to take us up to the top of the hour.

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1: 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Every Saturday at this time, we count down the top 10 most trending Bollywood hits for this week. And yes, man, it's all brought to you courtesy of our friends at Mirage West Side, Corner King and Lopez Street, Cinerima, and the Jumbo Foods of the Eastern Main Road in Barataria. Yeah, man, they're with us. Let me say a very, very special good morning, as usual, going out to Mr. and Mrs. Mirage. Each and every Saturday, affording us the opportunity to present this countdown right here on Sangeet 106.1 FM. And it's my pleasure indeed to bring it to you. Mm-hmm. Bringing it to you just the way you like it, all right? Hey, we get set and we dive straight into your number 10 song. Something brand new, something that I'm excited about. Something that we would have been tossing for the past week on your Pump and Vibe, right? This one's called Tum Sanam. Brand new music for the year 2026, Bollywood music, that is. And indeed, sounding so sweet. Get used to it. It's called Tum Sanam. And a really nice video where I'm seeing Shah Rukh Khan's son, Aryan, alongside a young lady called Tara Sutoria. I hope I pronounced it correct. But it's really nice. It's really nice. One, like I say, trending of late. And yeah, man, right here on your Sangeet 106.1 FM, brought to you courtesy of friends at Mirage West Side and the Jumbo Foods. Brand new in at number 10 today, Tum Sanam.

Sonam. Sounding nice indeed, and coming in at number 10 on the countdown today. 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For those of you now locking in and in on with us, it's a pleasure having you on board, all right? And good morning again going out to our friends at Mirage Westside and the Jumbo Foods. They want to remind you that you can continue taking advantage of buying retail quantities and paying wholesale prices, all right? So no longer do you have to head on out there and, you know, you have to buy full case items or, you know, bulk items. You can now purchase your customary retail amounts that you're custom buying, and you get to pay wholesale prices, all in an effort to ensure that you can afford and have money remaining to do extra stuff because the kids are home. Just for a couple of weeks again, but you know, you have to get something to, for them. You have to find something for them to do. And most certainly, you need to have food. You need to have all your necessities in that pantry. Thank you so much going out to our friends at Mirage Westside and the Jumbo Foods. We continue on with the countdown and up to that number 9 spot now. Well, this one would have been at number 2 last week and now falling down. Actually, it was at number 5. Number 5 last week, now falling down to number 9 this week. I'm talking about this one that features the voices of Arjit Singh alongside Ed Sheeran. One that would have been around for quite some time, but still continues to trend. Given that it's the summer season, the summertime. Yeah, man. We now feature your number 9 song on the charts this week. Here's the song, Sapphire. Ed Sheeran.

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3: That's right. Right, shopping's always a pleasure at the Mirage West Side and the Jumbo Foods. Well, we're up to that number 8 song right now. Number 8, and it features here now the voice of Sununigam. We love hearing Sununigam, and we wonder when will he return to the shores of TNT, when we will be serenaded by him via concert, right? Anyways, he's here on the countdown, and he's featured from the movie here, Padam Sundari. Last week, this one would have been at number 9, now jumping up one notch to number 8. Here's the song. On the countdown, brought to you, courtesy Mirage Westside and the Jumbo Foods, part of this year.

still with his velvet voice. Suno Nigam from the movie Param Sundari. Your number 8 song, Paradesia, bringing us down to just about 19 and a half after that 8 o'clock mark. We continue on with the countdown. Let me say good morning, going out to those of you sending in the messages via the WhatsApp. Thank you so much, Danvati. She says, oh gosh, I'm loving these songs this morning on the countdown. Yeah. We try to feature only the best. Legitimately the best, right? And songs we don't like, yeah, we remove. And we put in the ones that we most definitely love so much. You too can be a part of the countdown by just sending in your submissions via the social media platforms. Telling us, well, I like this one. And you can even comment on the songs that are on the charts. You can tell us, well, how you feel about them. All right? I love them so far. And at 20 minutes after that 8 o'clock mark, we continue on and we're on to that number 7 spot. Number 7 last week. This one was at the number 8 position, moving up one spot up. Taken from the movie Cocktails 2. This one features the voices of Sunidhi Chauhan alongside Arjit Singh. And one that would have been dropped about 2 months ago. Doing really, really well, featuring a movie that features Shahid Kapoor and Rashmika Mandanna. Let's get into it with the lyrics of Amit Bhattacharya. Let's get into your number 7 song, Tuchko, from the movie Cocktails 2.

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3: Hey, good morning to Cindy. Cindy and the whole team from Modern Tobago, what a great race weekend. Well, I don't know why a lot of people a bit disappointed because they were expecting a lot of rain. Given the weather forecast and all, they were expecting a lot of rain, saying, well, hey, oh gosh, boy, the midnight rains into this morning is going to feel really, really good. But for some reason, rains and weathers are saying, slight drizzles and continued heat for Trinidad and Tobago. Well, those of you in Tobago, you're having a time this weekend. The Great Race Weekend is on. And indeed, we have a team out there, people like Cindy and Lisa and all of them, out there in Tobago, taking in the Great Race. And they wanted to send out birthday greetings going out to Dian Pardesi from her husband, Ravi. Sending out a whole lot of love. Right, all right, guys? Thanks for sending the messages. And, yeah, man, thanks for being on with us this morning. We continue on 28 and a half after that 8 o'clock mark. We're up to the number 6 song. Last week, it was at number 3, Falling 3 Notches Down. A song that would have spent at least 6 weeks at that number 1 position. Now down to number 6. You know what I'm talking about. Here's the song from the movie Dharunder. And the voice here of Jubilee.

It stood at that number one position for over 6 weeks. Music from Darunder, Arjit Singh and Arman Khan in that one day. Yeah, man, as we continue on with the countdown, all brought to you courtesy of friends at Mirage Westside and Jumbo Foods. Good morning again, going out to, Praki out there in Baltimore. Nice to have the international listeners on as well, always. And good morning going out to my friend Lima Sugarplum. She would have sent me a message. I'll check on that message in a short bit. Thank you so much to you, Lima. As we continue on with some more, getting to that number 5 song on the countdown, halfway through. Last week, this one was at number 7, one that would have debuted just about 2 weeks ago and already up to that number 5 spot. We now feature Arjit Singh. Here he is again from another one. Well, the Darunder, the Revenge. We call it part 2. I'm thinking it's part 1 really, because it would have shown, the movie would have shown, the beginning as to how it all started and where it all continued to, onto, right? Yeah, man. The Darunder, the Revenge. Arjit Singh. Voice on this one, in at number 5, last week at number 7, here's the song, Pirsi.

0: What are you doing home so early?
1: I come to meet you first to go grocery shopping and to get the kids stuff for school. Boy, I hear my co-workers talking about a grocery in Arima and one in Barataria who have the best prices. Come, let me go right now.
0: Oh, God. Look at this place. I never see a grocery like this in this country.
1: Darling, look at parking. Like these people own the whole street.
0: Look at these prices. Like everything reduced. And you ain't see how helpful and friendly their staff is.
1: You see, we get everything and still have lots of money remaining to get the kids stuff for school and also to carry them somewhere good for the vacation. If you want

All thanks to our friends at Mirage Westside and Jumbo Foods for making it possible. 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Yeah, man. We continue on and in at number four. This one features again the voice here of Arijit Singh, and it's taken from the movie Ek Din. Was at number six last week, jumping up two notches to number four this week. Here's the song, Kwaba Deku.

0: Cindy, what are you doing home so early?
1: I come to meet you first to go grocery shopping and to get the kids stuff for school. Boy, I hear my co-workers talking about a grocery in Arima and one in Barataria who have the best prices. Come, let me go right now.
0: Oh, God, look at this place. I never see a grocery like this in this country.
1: Darling, look at parking. Like these people own the whole street.
0: 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Like everything reduced. And you ain't see how helpful and friendly their staff is.
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3: Hey, let me say good morning going out to my friend, man. Good morning going out to my friend T-Mile from the City Furniture. He's on as well, and I'm sure he's heading across. All right, just check the security guy, T-Mile. Let me see. All right. But anyways, we're here all through kind courtesies of our friends at Mirage Westside and the Jumbo Foods, bringing to you the countdown, and we're already at that number three spot. Number three, again, another one from the movie, The Nundar. This time we feature the voice here of Jubeen. In at number three, all brought to you courtesy Mirage Westside and the Jumbo Foods, here's the song, Jai Sajana.

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1: 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Come, let me go right now.
0: Oh, God, look at this place. I never see a grocery like this in this country.
1: 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Like these people own the whole street.
0: 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Like everything reduced. 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
3: We're just about 8 minutes, actually 7 minutes to go before that 9 o'clock mark. And we still have two songs to play. Two of the top most trending Bollywood hits. Let's get straight into it. In at number two, we feature the voice of Jubin once again from the movie Darundar. Another one that's trending, another one that we love so much. And like I tell you, we continue to love the movie Darundar. Until there's another one that comes along that we are going to be blown away by. We continue to feature these and others on the charts today. In at number two, Satinder and Jubin on this one from the movie Darundar. In at number two, Akhri Ishq.

0: Cindy, what are you doing home so early?
1: I come to meet you first to go grocery shopping and to get the kids stuff for school. Boy, I hear my co-workers talking about a grocery in Arima and one in Barataria who have the best prices. Come, let me go right now.
0: Oh, God, look at this place. I never see a grocery like this in this country.
1: 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Like these people own the whole street.
0: 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Like everything reduced. 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
2: That's right, shopping's always a pleasure at Mirage Westside Supermarket. But I'll tell you more about it in a short bit, all right? We've just got about a minute and a half before we hit that 9 o'clock mark, and I've got one more song to toss. Your number one song, actually. But let me give you a quick recap as to what we'd have done this morning. In at number 10, we got something brand new coming in featuring the voice of Vishal Mishra, something called Tum Sanam. In at number 9 last week, it would have been at number 2, Sapphire, Ed Sheeran and Arjit Singh. In at number 8 last week, at number 9, Pardesia from the movie Padam Sundari and the voice of Suna Nigam. Number 7 last week, at number 8, Tuchko from Cocktails 2, Arjit Singh and Sunidhi Chauhan. Number 6 last week, at number 3, Gehra Hua, Dhurunar and the voice there of Jubeen. Number 5 last week, at number 7, Perse from Dhurunar, The Revenge, Arjit Singh. Number 4 last week, at number 6, Kwaba Deku from Ekadin and the voice of Arjit Singh. Number 3, Jaye Sajana from Dhurunder and the voice of Jubeen. Actually, the voice of Satinder. And number 2, you just heard Akari Ishq from Dhurunder and the voice there of Satinder. We're ready for your number 1 song, but let me say thank yous going out to our friends at Mirage Westside and the Jumbo Foods. Always being with us each and every Saturday and giving us the opportunity to present to you the countdown every single Saturday at this time. We want to wish them a great day today and all the best. Have yourselves a great day, a safe one, and indeed, thank yous to them. Be sure to go check them out and get and take advantage of all the great in-store specials at Mirage Westside and Jumbo Foods, located at King and Lopez Streets, corner King and Lopez Streets in Arima, and the Jumbo Foods of the Eastern Main Road in Barataria. Your number one song for a third week in a row. Yeah, man, we love it. We continue to sing along because we know it. Hum to Mohabbat. Dil hai ke man ta nahi. It's an AI version. I'm loving the AI songs these days. Now for another week

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0: 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Look at this place. 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

say a special good morning going on to each and every one. And of course, a happy Saturday going on to everyone's as locked on, you know. To all my Sangeet listeners, Trinidad and Tobago. Those of you who are abroad, overseas, to the world. Sangeet Own Summer, and this is where I gotta welcome you. Stefan X, alongside DJ Inchan, we're in your company until 1 p.m. And it's a special thank you going out to my brethren, DJ Rishi Ram. yeah, the man for some tunes. Leo on our boy. From the time I heard the tunes, I realized I had to be Ram, you know. Nevertheless, it's our time to blaze, our time to keep you company. Right here in Sangeet 106.1 FM. This is us. Those of you on the nation's road, whatever your destination may be, whatever your plans, do remember to keep it locked to Sangeet 106.1 FM. Just in about a couple minutes, we're going to be touching live with our DJ Ashley down there at our Rosari's Bridal Couture for our live reports, all right? So stay tuned for that.

0: Right, but now I'm going to say a special good morning to DJ Ashley and the entire team down there at Rosari's Bridal Couture.
1: A very good morning to you as well, Stefan, and a very good morning going out to all our lovely listeners on Sinkit 1061 FM. This time, it is a pleasure to be coming to you live from Rosari's Bridal Couture in Brentwood. Very easy to find. Just look it up on Google Maps Ways, and trust me, it's right off the highway. You can't get lost at all. So, let me tell you, Rosari's, you would not believe how busy it is at Rosari's this morning. There is a lot happening, and all with good things to come, right? So let me share with you some of the absolutely eye-catching deals that I've seen so far. And listen, they have got sale on so many items, house dresses, 2 for $100 and so much more. Tops, they've got ladies' tops, kids' wear. They've also got some of the most gorgeous, most elegant Indian wear, lehengas, saris, and whatnot that you can find in Trinidad and Tobago. And remember, everything that comes at Rosari's is all handpicked by the owner himself, Azam. He puts his special touch, and he definitely has quite the taste. So I'm looking at one of these pieces that captured my attention as soon as I walked in this morning, and it is a mannequin that is adorning a beautiful pink lehenga. But with this pink lehenga, of course, it's fully, you know, worked up and whatnot. There is quite a unique design to it, and that is that it is, there's some peacocks within the design, right? So there are images of peacocks that are also very much worked up, and there is a beautiful scarf that drapes over the shoulder as well that, you know, just... It elevates the outfit so much. And trust me, when I tell you these pieces are so unique, I mean it. Take my word for it, or come and see for yourself. Some of these pieces are definitely, you know, one of a kind. And I'm saying that they have other items and elegant wear for ladies that also adorns some sort of peacock design. So listen, it's like they've got an entire peacock design, each with its own flair, own twist. As soon as you enter, you'll see one on your left. If you look on your right, you'll see a mannequin with kids wear and some really, really adorable, absolutely

A special thank you going to DJ Ashley down there at our Rosari's Bridal Couture. So very soon again, we're going to be touching base with her, right? Giving you that information that need to know what is happening down there at our Rosari's Bridal Couture on this wonderful Saturday.

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1: Thank you very much, Stefan. And to all our listeners who are locked in, listen, you need to make your way down to Rosario's this morning. The place is buzzing with activity. So I spoke a little bit about the lehengas that you can find for the ladies here. That's just a little taste of it. Come and check the rest for yourself. You'll see you'll be absolutely blown away by some of the embroidery work, some of the beading work, and, you know, the wide variety of colors and whatnot that they have. And listen, I'm taking a walk over to the jewelry side of the store right now, and they have quite the display, such a marvelous display with earrings upon earrings, all different shapes, sizes, colors, lengths, massive, the most, subtle of earrings and jewelry you can find. You can find them here. And also the most dazzling. They've got quite the bridal section and jewelry as well that you can find with the Mangalsutra, with the earrings, the jhumkas and the tumkas and everything else that you would need, right? So when you check out the bridal wear counter, you can definitely match it up with any of their bridal pieces or any piece that you like. And the bridal counter is the bridal section of Rosario's is on the second floor. So we'll take a walk upstairs for the next report and tell you a little bit about that. But when it comes to the jewelry counter, they have got jewelry and beyond. They've got even the headwear like bandos that are absolutely decked off, diamondy work, tip-top, and they've got bangles, quite the bangle display. I'm looking at some of the new floral pieces that they would have gotten since the last time I was here to know. And, yeah, quite the variety when it comes to the floral clips, the floral adornments, every and anything. They've got also diamond clips. They've got, let me see, what else am I seeing? They've got blue bow clips as well. And I'm seeing ladies here at the counter. Ladies, you all find out what you're looking for?
2: Yes.
1: You all find out what they're looking for? Yeah. And we've got the merchant here who is assisting one right now. What are you looking for today, ma'am?
2: Just a jewelry set.
1: All right. So, yeah, come. The merchants are here. They're excited to help you. And while I'm in this section, I'm also walking across here, and I'm seeing that they have got Rakhis on display. Because, listen, Raksha Bandhan is approaching. Raksha Bandhan is on the 28th of this month, right? So since they've already got it out, let me tell you that you can come and check out the Rakhis that they've got on display. And when you come to check out the Rakhis that they've got on display, maybe you might see something for yourself. Sisters and whatever, you know, maybe you type for your cousins and whatnot. When you come and you check out the Rakhi display, make sure you look at the jewelry counter, make sure you look at the Indian wares, maybe look at the house dress section, because, you know, brother would need to buy you a present, right, to buy you a gift. So make sure you find what you like, and when you tell them, listen, for Raksha Bandhan, this is what I want, they know to come exactly to Rosario's Bridal Couture and find your present, right? So you can pick up the Rakhis here, and they can come and do shopping for you here. So once again, Raksha Bandhan is on the 28th of this month, and they have got Rakhis on display that you can come and see the variety, see the prices, some beautiful, some beautiful adornments that you can find. So at Rosario's Bridal Couture, they have got so much more than you can imagine, more than just bridal wear, more than just Indian wear. So come and see for yourself. Once again, we'll be going upstairs for the next report to bring you a little bit more on the bridal section of things here at Rosario's. So let's wrap it up for this report and head it back over to you, Stefan.
0: A special thank you going to DJ Ashley down there with the team at Rosario's Bridal Couture. Stefan X, DJ Inch, and in your company all the way until 1. And of course, we're going to keep blazing your favorite hits, all right?

got to say good morning going on to Keyshawn. What's going on, buddy? Sean's going on to Raju. We got Tara.

They're going to talk to Laura and Marie. To everyone else that is celebrating a birthday today as well. Happy birthday, all right? Huh?

0: Which are from the X. The vibes is here. No, the pump was there earlier this morning. Now the vibes there. Okay. Loving the program here. We are lockstep on the X. David and Fazia here in NYC. All right. We're locked and loving the vibes.
1: That's all he was asking the doubles man for this morning, you know. Extra China.

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Some nice curry. And the right drink in your glass could make you have the most wonderful Saturday ever, you know.

0: So right about now, we take this time to head back down there with DJ Ashley, who's on location at Rosari's Bridal Couture.
1: Thank you very much again, Stefan. So on location here at Rosari's Bridal Couture, and now in the bridal section of things. And this section always blows me away. They have got new arrivals and some of the most elegant bridal wear for ladies and men as well. Yeah, men are not forgotten, the grooms-to-be. You can find some of the most dashing kurtas that are fully worked up. They come full works, you know, chain and whatnot included, headpiece. They've got a scarf. Most of them actually have scarves attached, very bright maroon colors, so you can match up bridal wear with groom's wear and whatnot here at Rosari. So in the bridal section, what you can find is some designer items that are specially made, you know, one-of-a-kind pieces. And when they say one-of-a-kind, I mean one-of-a-kind. Mahesh Malhotra and some of the most incredible designers you can find here, designs from them here at Rosari's Bridal Couture. And when you think of bridal wear, you can, of course, think of the bridal party and what they are going to wear. So you can also come and get matching pieces for your entire bridal. You know, the entire bridal team, bridesmaids, everyone else. Yeah, Rosari's has got everyone covered when it comes to weddings. And when it comes to weddings as well, they do put a little extra special thought into it. They have got some wedding curators here at Rosari's Bridal Couture that, you know, they can help you choose an outfit that suits you, suits your style, suits your body shape, and definitely elegance your skin tone, elevates your skin tone. So they've got some of the, you know, most experienced bridal curators here that can help you find the perfect item, the perfect, you know, item for your shadi that makes you feel special on your wedding day, right? And they've also got a tailoring service here that you can come and get these pieces adjusted. So if you are, you know, totally head over heels in love with one of these outfits, and like I told you, these are one-of-a-kind pieces, and, you know, it might need a little bit of adjusting, a little bit of taking in or anything like that, well, they have in-house tailoring services, and that's only the first floor and the ground floor. So all you have to do is head downstairs, you know, tell them, okay, you know, I want this piece and I feel like it needs to be taken in, and they would advise you as well on how to do the altercations, what they think would, you know, suit the outfit best. So Rosari's Bridal Couture, they are bridal and so much more. So the bridal section, absolutely elegant, absolutely stunning. You got all the traditional colors and beyond. They've also got saris, so they've got you covered from the mehendi night straight down, you know. And when you come on down and you pick up those bridal wear, you can also pick up footwear. So they've got shoes for the men, they've got footwear for the men, and they've got footwear for ladies as well. So they've also, they've also got the kids, you know, the saibala, you know, the girls wear and whatnot. So the kids are not missed out on when it comes to the bridal section. You can find outfits that can go to a wedding. And while I'm talking about outfits for any and everything, they've also got temple wear, right? And you can find temple wear at really affordable prices. They've got temple wear for ladies starting from $250 and up, and they've got menswear from $150 and up. They've also got the kids, boys starting at $200, and they've also got girls with palazzo pants, outfits, lehengas, and whatnot that start at $200 as well. So kids start at $200, temple wear for men $150, temple wear for ladies $250, very, very affordable items. So come on down to Rosari's Bridal Couture, check out everything for yourself. The staff here are so willing and able to help. They are really excited to help you find exactly what you're looking for and pieces that are worth your money. So it's not just about, you know, making a sale, it's about making a connection here at Rosari's Bridal Couture. And there is more than I could, you know, there's so much more that I can put into these reports. So all we got to say is you're invited. Come on down, check them out at Rosaries in Brentwood. And in the next report, I've got some really special things to talk about as well. So we'll keep it locked for that. Right now, though, back to studio.
0: Of course, a special thank you going out to DJ Ashley and the team down there at our Rosaries Bridal Couture. Do remember, whatever your plans are today, be sure to check them out, all right? And let me quickly remind you, get ready for Casa Cool, the authentic river lime, Sunday 30th August at Douglas Estate, Cora. 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

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You don't want to miss it, all right?

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What could she lend that is so fragile that she's begging that it doesn't come back in pieces? Kishan, could you help me out?

0: to all the ladies that are playing that passenger princess role right now.
1: Anywhere you go, you can handle it. 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
0: You know, you just rock back on the front seat, eh? And you just bubble into tunes like this, you know. All the passenger princesses.

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0: or is Bridal Couture?
1: Thank you very much, Stefan. So once again, guys, Rosario's Bridal Couture, they have got something special for each and every one of you. So come on down. Don't waste any time. They're open all day today, and they're usually open all day from 8 a.m. to 7 p.m. 8 p.m. according to occasion, right? So Rosario's Bridal Couture, I've spoken about so many sections that you can find. There's a jewelry section that is, as soon as you enter, you cannot miss it. There's the kids section for boys and girls. There is the bridal section that's upstairs. They've also got the section to the back where they've got the in-house tailor. They've got some household items like curtains and whatnot that you can also check out, bed sheets as well that you can check out. They've got shoes, very classy, elegant shoes to match your Indian wear and whatnot. And they've got one of these sections that they have expanded or recently expanded, and I'm talking about the fragrance counter expansion. So before, they were able to offer about 75 different fragrances, and now they can offer you more than 100 scents, so over 100 scents. You can come and check out the fragrance counter, and listen, they have got such a variety that you can find a scent that suits you. I know some people might like a more of a mustier scent, maybe more of an earthy scent, maybe more of a floral scent. Well, even beyond that as well. Well, you can find fragrances with each of those elements that you might like, right? So they do have some really fantastic selections for you to choose from. They've got Dior, they've got some, they've got Burberry, they've got Dior, they've got Allure Sport, they've also got Burberry Blue. So they've got, when it comes to the variety, they've got such a variety. And they've even got the distilling station right here where they can mix your scent on the go, so you can have very customizable scents that you really can't find anywhere else, right? These perfumers, they know what it is they're doing. And along with the wide variety of scents that they have to offer now, over the 100, you know, scents that they have to offer because of this fragrance expansion, they have got an even wider variety in the bottles and, you know, gift boxes and whatnot that you can put these in. So they've got some paid looking bottles, they've got some shiny dazzly bottles, they've got some that are, you know, has that masculine aesthetic to it. And remember, these fragrances are all alcohol free, they're oil based, so that means they last very long. They have scents that last up to 24 hours and even beyond, and they even have scents that last after you wash it a couple times. You know, the scent, you can get that lingering scent, and you know, it's scents that when you walk into a room and, you know, you capture someone's attention. So the fragrance counter, they have, you know, the perfumer here, he can mix it on the spot, or they also have, you know, the varieties to the back that you can choose from. Just come ask for assistance, and they will be really excited to help you. So at Rosario's Bridal Couture, it's more than just bridal wear. It is elegance combined. It is each and every aspect of you and your family covered. Don't forget as well that in less than 2 weeks, there is Raksha Bandhan taking place. So if you're looking for your Rakhis, then you can pass through here in Brentwood at Rosario's and get them, pick them up. And if you're looking for a gift to buy for your sisters and whatnot, you can also come and check out what they've got. Maybe pick up a little bit of jewelry, or a nice top for them, or even an Indian wear. And trust me, you will not regret it. So Rosario's Bridal Couture, they are located in Brentwood, Chaguanas. As I get ready to wrap it up, from the team here at Rosario's, they want to thank you for all the support that they always show to them. And, of course, invite you to come and check out everything for yourself. So as we wrap it up, say thank you one more time. And thanks over to you in studio as well, Stefan. It's back over to you.
0: And of course, a special thank you going out to DJ Ashley. And the team down there at Rosari's Bridal Couture. Be sure to check them out today, all right? So right about now, I got a couple messages coming your way. When we get back, we continue to blaze. Stefan X, DJ Inshan in the company. And of course, you're locked onto Sangeet 106.1 FM. Sangeet owns Summer. This is us, all right?
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Bangi's own summer. Stefan X, DJ Inchan in your company all the way until 1 p.m. And of course, we are blazing all your favorite tunes, all right? Do remember, send me those WhatsApp messages at 343-1061. You can also call me at 623-0106. I keep always forgetting that phone line. Like, hey. Inchan can never remind me of that. 623-0106. Yeah, you can also call me, all right? Let me tell you, looking for power and efficiency? Massimoto's hybrid vehicles give you the best of both worlds. Low fuel, use without losing performance. Smart driving starts here. Massimoto's, move with us. Shout out to Nara and the team locked on down there in our south, you know. Nara, where's the lime today, my regent? Today's our Saturday, so maybe our morning glory. Yeah.

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1: Morning, Sepak.
0: Again, next caller. Next caller. You ain't spoiling my Saturday, buddy. Not at all.

0: Hello, good morning.
1: Good morning, Mr. Stefan.
0: Hey, how are you going? Good morning to you and happy Saturday, you know.
1: To all who are celebrating the birthday.
0: Uh-huh.
1: But you know who's talking.
0: Of course.
1: We should have as a cousin.
0: I know that. Today's Saturday. Make sure I go and check your sister.
1: But she ain't calling me.
0: Nah, today's Saturday. All you go and make up. It's a nice weekend. You all make up, all right? Bye. Bye.

0: And I enjoyed the music. A fool in clothes. No. You know, when you had a fool clothes on with his beast, so you're giving me some good vibes to fool that clothes.
1: Glad we're in your company, keeping you in that spirit, all right? That good spirit.
0: Yes. Yes, take care.
1: Right,
0: enjoy the day.
1: Bye. Hello, good morning.
2: Yes, I want to hear my song.
1: What song you want to hear?
2: I just saw a real Inshan never played my song for me. Bye.
1: Inshan. Let me sort this out one time. Why are you not playing Auntie song, Inshan? Make sure, Inshan. Nice. Inshan not playing my song.

y'all, you can also call me on the WhatsApp because apparently the special person keeps blocking the line. So if you know you're not going to get through, you're not getting through actually, you can just call me on the WhatsApp, right? 343-1061.

Gotta say a happy birthday going on to granddaughter coming from Dad, Rohit Ramdas, and Mum Vashti, all right? Shout's going on to my GT sweetie. Yo. To my GT sweetie, Rihanna. And Popular Rocky. I don't know.

Locked on out there in the Cold Pot restaurant. Yeah, man, good vibes in her. Stefan X, DJ and Chen, Sengit 106 1 FM. It just continues to blaze on this wonderful Saturday night. DJ and Chen.

0: Carla, good morning.
1: Good morning. I'm just calling from New Jersey. I want to send a shout out to Liz and Ronnie in Toronto, Canada.
0: Nice of you. Have a good day, all right?
1: Thank you.
0: You're most
1: you
0: welcome.
2: We have the champion sound. Why not go down to the champion sound?
0: We have the champion. You want to tell you the champion boys?

0: call line, the team locked on as well.
1: But it went to the soca.
2: Sony Terry Charles, Sony Bay.
0: Man like Harry, Cookie.
2: Love the command, Sony Bay.
0: Shout out to the oh. Junior Sammy team as well, locked on. All the truckers on the nation's road.
2: Love the command, Sony Bay.
0: You're just putting in that double time, overtime, triple time.
2: Mary Sony,
0: money to all this weekend.

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all the men out there, y'all need to remember, do not let the alcohol win in the relationship, you know. Once she call and answer that phone. Because if you don't answer, she's going to call someone else, eh? And they are going to answer that phone. Be smart, guys.

Natasha, good morning. Once more, going on to all the couples. You know, you do that couple duty today. You probably went to the market early this morning, grab a doubles, grab your market, you head on down to the grocery, and at some point in time during the day, actually the morning, you happen to pass your ex. At some point in time during the morning, you happen to pass your ex.

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Hi, DJ Stephon and DJ Inchan. 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

0: So all my single people right now, just put your right hand in the air,
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0: Inshan, put on your hand. 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

Shouts going on to Auntie Anne Marie locked on, you know. I'm gonna be strong on the entire team, I don't know, Inchant, something about the exes and them when they get into a new relationship, something about they just like to show off. 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Oh, you're so in love.

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This is the vibes, this is the energy that you need on your weekend.

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0: Hi, good morning.
1: 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How are you? 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
0: You having a time on this wonderful Saturday?
1: I am.
0: All right, nice to meet anybody.
1: Listening from Long Island, New York.
0: Shout out to the Long Island Steam Locked On. Come on.

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0: What's going on?
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0: All right, low down the volume on your radio and then call me back, all right? Once you're calling, it's mandatory that you low down the volume on your radio and then call, all right? Come on!

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1: Girl, why you look back at it? Eye contact. I go make you feel my contact. 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

0: That's all I tiger, isn't it? 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You know this one I cap this week?
1: Hey,
0: this is we gotta shut things down. You're locked into Sangeet 106.1 FM. This is us, Sangeet's own summer. Don't worry, we ain't going nowhere. We just got a couple ads. We got a couple bills to pay. We get back. We're the company all the way until 1 p.m., all right? Stefan X, DJ in Shan.
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locked onto Sangeet 106.1 FM. This is us, sir. And of course, Sangeet owns summer, you know. Stefan X, DJ Inshan, inside your final hour. It's a wonderful Saturday, you know. Remember WhatsApp me at 343-1061. You can also call me at 623-0106, all right?

brethren, why you keep calling the phone? We do not want to speak to you. Nobody here at Sangit wants to hear from you. Please stop blocking my phone line. Don't slow me down today, man. Voice notes alone for the last hour, all right? 343. Nothing in this will I say I can't. 1061. Voice notes time.

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0: I look at it.
1: Have you seen my ex?
0: What's going on?
1: Well, I did. Man, I'm big on something now.
0: I mean, I'll try something. I'll try something.
1: Hey, boy, put it.
0: Lady Champ, man.
1: You go pass that tune for him, man. You go pass that tune for him.
0: See less, see less.
1: I'm passing on my baby just now, eh? She cook.
0: All right.
1: Hey, the mess up anything well, before your mom slip on the radio.
0: If she,
1: I cook,
0: later, if she cooking for you and I cooking for me, well.
1: later.
0: Later, my brethren.

0: Yo, yo, yo, this is Radish from Montreal. 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
1: Hi, Stefan. Hi, Inchon. This is Savi from Ryan and Savi's Block Shop. Want to say you guys are doing a great job. Just want to big up my walkman, Marlon. Hope you guys have a safe and blessed day.

Centrala. Well, I do apologize, but I can't take any more calls, all right? Line has been blocked. So yeah, just keep sending the voice note and we'll continue with that, all right? Sangeet 106.1 FM, Sangeet on Summer. And of course, Steph 1X and DJ Inshan, we own the airwaves.

0: Because you could cut a doublet with Chris Garcia, that means you have real money, you know.
1: Prince One Production.
0: And them big money DJ and them alone can cut plate like that.

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0: that's
1: song,
0: DJ,
1: dear boy.
0: Inshan.
1: I sit down in the chair here, yeah, and I listening and winding up a little bit.
0: Nice, too bad. You wind up enjoying Saturday, right?
1: Yeah, I enjoy it.
0: Nice, too bad.
1: Okay, you have a good evening. 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
0: I'll try not to.
1: Okay.
0: I don't have to watch how much I eat and all kinds of things. 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I'm not a big eater anyhow, sir. So.

mention 15 minutes again to go, you know. We're not wasting our time. Tune Energy. It's a weekend. And everybody's locked on to Sangit 106.1 FM. Sangit on summer.

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0: Enjoy yourself on a weekend, you know. But do remember, you need to enjoy it in a responsible way, all right? This is where I gotta say a special thank you to each and everyone that kept us company for the last 3 hours. Right, Jensen, 1061 FM. This is us. Do remember, Sangeet own summer? We are the number one radio station, you know. One Sangeet, never two. Do remember, whatever your plans for this weekend, that's later on today, throughout the day, even tomorrow, be safe on the nation's road, all right? Remember, if you're consuming, arrive alive is the way to go. Designate that driver, all right? You can call in, Shan. Some man really like to consume and things, so yeah. Call in, Shan, and he'll pick you up. Do remember, you're in charge of your happiness and never let anyone take that away from you.
1: I don't have no girl. You want say, I'm talking nobody. I'm getting on bad, bad, bad.
0: I'm going to be back in your company on Monday morning. Bump and Vibe, Stefan X and Rishi Rama. Inshan, you back here tomorrow?
2: Damn
0: girl. Inshan taking off tomorrow. Yeah.
2: Ready to run.
0: So God's willing, God's be our life. We're going to be back here on Saturday again, all right?
2: Two of them alone are taking home. One man is suspended.
0: Up next is Shazzy.
2: Keep them sassy. Two of them
0: alone. One, the only clapping Kyle.
2: Them alone.
0: The man with all the ammunitions.
2: One in the Lexus. Two of them alone in the big bus. Two of them alone.
0: The bad John and Cora.
2: Baby. Two of them
0: y'all keep it locked to Sangeet, all right?
2: Alone.
0: We're out of here.
2: Them alone.

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0: It's Rainy1 on the outside. Hello, my lovelies. Happy Saturday. This is where we welcome you to Sungi 106.1 FM. In with Chazzy and DJ Kyle. Kyle, we got a guy named Pushu, you know? You know we a guy named Ant?
1: No, we didn't.
0: Yeah, me telling Kyle we got a guy named Pushu. Like, we real. We yeah, here for life. Sure. Locked in. Kyle look like he going anywhere. Kyle going nowhere.
1: Well, after I set my glasses.
0: Hey, that was an Ami thing. That was a Guardian thing. Wow. But, welcome to it, yet another Saturday with yours truly, Shazzy, alongside my my DJ boy, DJ Kyle, Dr. Pracky.
1: Yes, that's sorry. No start.
0: Because we are starting out, you know. Yeah, I come from Uruguay, you know. We always high up there.
1: But what though?
0: Then we just on a high note, right? But I you drive a note?
1: Yes,
0: right. I high use the note.
1: Right,
0: so
1: no
0: put it together.
1: No problem.
0: High note.
1: But I didn't
0: want to check
1: high note.
0: I didn't
1: show. High note. High note Saturdays.
0: High note Saturdays, boy. Let's see how easy that was.
1: Right,
0: how easy that was. If I'm feeling any high note Saturdays, let me know. 343-1061. Hit me up a message and let me know that you're keeping us company on this wet one on the outside. Yeah, I know Saturday's boy. We're just about 25 minutes after the hour of one. We're going to keep you company straight on until 5 p.m. So sit back, relax, get your seatbelts on, you know, because it's going to be a wild ride. Inside your Sangeet Saturday. Let's have some fun today. Gonna take a pause for a cause, and then we get you back to some more music where we're gonna turn up the vibe. So all you gotta do is turn up the volume. Shazzy and DJ Kyle, keeping you company till 5 p.m. We'll be right back after these.
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pace right now, you know. This is where we kick start your Saturday. Whatever you got planned right now. So you see on this wonderful Saturday, I gotta send some birthday greetings. Birthday greetings. Going out to everybody who's celebrating their birthday. But happy birthday to the love of my life. No, not my life. Milo's life, boy. Selector Milo is sending happy birthday greetings going out to the beautiful Jordana. 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Selector Milo. So Jordana and everybody else who's celebrating their birthday today, happy birthday.

से आती।

Speaking about working hard, shouts going out to the folks who are working hard right now, celebrating the 35th wedding anniversary, boy. Auntie Sally and Uncle Harry out in Canada. Happy anniversary. And of course, shouts going out to my girl, Kamala.

0: Shout out to Brandon, Nima, Navin, and the kids coming in from Andrea. As we get ready right now to pay some bills, keep sending in those messages at 343-1061. Hey, let me tell you, this is CPL. 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Yeah, we inside the cricket season, you know, so. I meet up one of my partner today. Is that Guyanese? I would not like him every other time, you know. I didn't like him this morning. I didn't like him this morning. You know I didn't like you this morning. Check me back when CPL done. Hey, big ups my boy Satish, the plumber boy. Satish, what's happening, buddy? And she's going out to wifey Roxanne. Satish came and do the needful. Help out a situation, eh? Satish, I'm grateful. But still, I don't like you. Until CPL done. Attention, Trinidad. The Barrett Expo celebrates its grand opening. Yup, that's right. The day has come. At lot number 4, Chan Ramlal Road, Chaguanas, near Food Basket, you can discover stunning men and women's ethnic wear, beautiful jewelry, premium perfumes, elegant footwear, and so much more. They open daily from 9 a.m. to 9 p.m. So head on down. It's the Barrett Expo launch, and it's happening today. They officially open. So, go through. See what else I got for you right now before we jump back into some more music. Definitely keep those messages coming in. Let me see. Who's locked in right now? Happy Saturday, Shaz and Kyle. Music sounds great. Keep blazing. And of course, that's my girl Jenny from NYC. Going out to the love of my life, boy, Rocket. And you know the love still there. Love can't go nowhere. Woi woi, shout outs to Huzzy Harry and son Avi. We got Leela from Buka locked in. You see what I got for you guys really quickly before I take you back to more great music. Right on till we lie down today, you know. And guys, right on till we lie down. That the plan, right?
1: That is the plan.
0: That is the plan.
1: You can go to ride on, but you're good. I'll go down a little bit, but not to ride on.
0: You're getting all over. What are you doing, man? Ride on. 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We'll be right back.

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This is Sangeet. This is Sangeet. 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

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Were we talent earlier? 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

Dwellin' It's right on to be light on today, boy. 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And don't forget, we've got your Sangeet Summer Heat playlist where we give you the very best local favorites, Bollywood remixes, and so much more. 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The Sangeet Summer Heat playlist runs until Friday, September 4th. So look forward to it as we switch up the vibe with you on Sangeet 106.1 FM. This is where I shut it down inside our number one on Sangeet 106.1 FM. Three more to go, so don't you dare touch that dial. We'll be right back.

0: good to know, guys. This is how we turn your Saturday around. So for all the people on the outside right now who feeling to take something, who taking something, who doing the needful and making sure that they enjoy the Saturday, man like Rishi Sounds and DJ Shutter. Yeah. Big up the crew and the whole haters crew, you know. Yeah, no, I do it in feelings on everybody. All
1: or on a Tuesday.
0: All are like catching strings right now for Kai. All are like, and I see Rishi. Rishi's a daddy boy. Rishi's a daddy. Go strong enough. That would have happened when I go cry about myself. And I put tread and I don't know about.
1: Ever went Cora around 3-4 in the morning?
0: No friend.
1: That
0: no.
1: is the best.
0: Friend. No.
1: When you go Cora 3-4, that's the best time you can go Cora.
0: My G. No.
1: That? Chassie, trust me, you would love yourself.
0: I'm too old for that.
1: No. It's nothing about being old.
0: You hear what I say? Let me tell you something. By 9 o'clock, are you on in?
1: No, yeah.
0: By 10 o'clock?
1: All right, so by 9, you go take a little sleep. You get back about 1, 2. You come down the road. You go up the road.
0: You are here,
1: they will enjoy your Sunday. You see, you come back all day with your son, no reason.
0: You
1: know, trust me, you're good for the whole day.
0: Let me tell you something, eh? We do not ride at dawn. Right? I do not ride at dawn.
1: Shutter. That is the water will be warm.
0: Shutter look like if he just forget his own address. Shutter always outside. I can't with you and Shutter and Rishi and Enshan. No, I can't with all. I too old.
1: Have to come course. We are
0: no,
1: thou
0: shall not ride at dawn. Because I'm telling you, by 9 o'clock, I yawning.
1: Nah.
0: By 10 o'clock, I want my bed. By 11 o'clock, if I outside, well, the Junjuni catching up to me.
1: For the people who listen then, you need to go Cora around 3-4 in the morning and take a nice bed in our water. That, boy, that's the best.
0: Also now, Bride Jana and she's nothing. But what Bride Jana and she's doing for me?
1: Sorry, Chassie, I'll convince you to go with us, honey. You'll feel good.
0: Yeah, I'll go now. I'll be the one sleeping in the car.
1: I thought so too, but when you started to see that water and the way that water, and the water crystal clear, you can see your foot on it.
0: My G, I am a beak, eh?
1: Boy,
0: I
1: yes,
0: am sir. A beak. Yeah. I don't bathe in Cora when the sun hot. You can't be in Cora 4 o'clock in the morning to bathe. All the wicked too bad, yeah? Guys!
1: We're staying until about 3-4 in the evening. We're cooking and things, real nice. Trust me. Remember, we had to go and get a good park when we going down there. Music truck and thing and tent and things, so we started to go early. But it'll be nice, it'll be nice.
0: You should never tell me that. No one going.
1: It'll be real nice. Well, you don't even come up and meet me after you finish work, so.
0: No, for sure I'm not going. What do you mean we outside 4 o'clock in the morning till 4 o'clock in the evening?
1: Yeah, sometimes we just leave at 12 in the next morning and thing.
0: I'm going to tell you something about this generation, eh? I'm too old for this generation.
1: Shout,
0: I'm a part of this generation and still I refuse. I refute it.

0: No, this is my time. No, this is my time. What do you mean before my time? This is my time.
1: You had to go.
0: And I'm very proud.
1: You had to go to one. At least one before the Cora season finished. We could just stop school and cut
0: it. It's our season.
1: Well, we have a season. We went. Last week, Tuesday, episode number 3. So then we have episode four next week.
0: Okay.
1: Now we'll have one last finale and then that's it.
0: I'll go next summer again. I'll go on as off season.
1: Nah.
0: I really like people that much, so.
1: No, but on a Tuesday, it doesn't happen, people. On Tuesday, it's going to be really awesome.
0: I love that folly, yes? Love that folly. What's your next one? We go river at 9, leave at 4. But you see, that's where the tricky part is.
1: Nine when?
0: 4 when? That's what I need to know. Are we going 9 o'clock in the morning or leaving 4 o'clock in the afternoon of the same day? I want this in writing, black and white, because I don't trust Rishi as far as I could pelt him, and I cannot pelt him very fast. I don't trust Aliyah.
1: It is be a nice. Go and calm your head, cool your head, you know? It's be good.
0: Me? Trust this team? Never. I'll come with my vehicle, leave with my vehicle. They can't tell me he picking me up to go somewhere. I stay in home. Never! Me looking for Kyle and Kyle all up in the people. Tree and thing whining, and I tell Kyle, come down from there, ready to go home. That is madness. And I walk with that chainsaw and I'm going
1: around with Kyle. I'm picking bamboo up there. What's I climbing high?
0: All of a sudden, use Kung Fu Panda.
1: Correct.
0: Bamboo, everything.
1: All everything. Climbing on everything. You know, I never tried to inquire to get my good idea there. Let's see why I stayed home.
0: All right. Well, I see I had a TTRS out of Corona. People charge me all kind of $1,000 to come out of it.
1: Milo tried to do that last week and he couldn't get you. We had a certain even video I wanted to leave for last week and they tried to get a TTRS and they couldn't leave.
0: Yeah, so we say, you know, Milo wanted to, and then he make a retract and he said, certain in the video. You don't call the man government name. Oh. 3-4-3-1-0-6-1. Touch it. Let me see what I got right now on WhatsApp. Shouts going out to Dave and Anna and the entire Powerliner trucking team. And big up to my buddy Ian Small Boy. Ian, wagwan, bro. Saeed Ali, Multiple Services Limited is tuned in. Shouts going out to my baby Suvir, my little Spider-Man boy. And of course, McGill out in Pretty Girl Labs. Sadia. The Princess Sound crew is locked on. Good day going out to Kevin. It's a fantastic Saturday, no Kevin? A good day for TKR to win a good match. All ready for it? Busy and enjoying the vibe. Shouts going out to Bali. He's always locked in, keeping us company. Hey, the Rio Claro team. They're loving the music. Hi, going out to Sandra, Indra, Farida, Yatali. And they're all from Grand Trace, Rio Claro, Rahamati. And we got Vashti Ramdas sending in those greetings. Leila, happy birthday going out to niece Samantha Maharaj. Coming in from Leila, happy birthday, my girl. And you're getting that for sure. Avir, hope you're having a great one. Yeah, Kyle ready to sleep and think Kyle ready to kick the buckets in work. But telling me about Cora at 4 o'clock in the morning. That's the only thing that's good.
1: No, I'm good. I'm up and ready to blaze some tunes for y'all.
0: The lime is at Summit, you know, later. We out there with the Sangi team. Kyle's going to be there. Summit out in Extra Plaza.
1: You never know.
0: Not gonna make you slip. You never know.
1: I'll wait for that.
0: Hey, big ups going out to Manuj, boy. Manuj out in Florida. Wagwan, buddy. We got Michelle. Brown Sugar is enjoying the vibes. Locked in from Atlanta, Georgia.

0: Yeah. It's power, you know. It's power like that. We also got, you see Brian? Man like Brian is just wake up and choose violence.
1: You know what?
0: He don't choose violence. He is the violence.
2: That's two in a wrong, is it?
0: Brian says, big up to the two trees out in Aranguez, VIP room number 11. Clean and proper.
1: Rain start to tell police.
0: He say rain falling. Where the rain falling? Inside room 11? Oh, anyways, you know what? I just want to know. Like how you know. All right, never mind.
2: Well, I don't know which. I didn't even want to. Like, I don't go there.
0: If I was going on to search, not cool. So, you know what time it is, right? DJ Ricky, what's happening, buddy? Yeah, you know what time it is? Kylie, you know what time it is?
2: Time
0: for the bus ride!
1: We're going quiet today, huh?
0: I want to know what this bus ride ended up. I want to see what this bus ride ended up. In the last hour, we'll find out. I pick up my girl, the song star boy. Shout's going out to you, my darling. It's time for the bus ride, you know. This bus ride picking up people from anywhere. This bus ride has wheels. This bus ride is a submarine. This bus ride has wings. We need our driver. First and foremost, hit me up on WhatsApp, 343-1061. Who's going to be the driver? And let us know where the bus picking you up. Right now, drop your area, where you're at, where you're from. Represent your team. And let me know where the bus picking you up. It's time for the bus ride.

DJ on the box, DJ Kyle. Steven is the driver, but Steven. 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Walking with our whole Tassa group. The South United Tassa drummers, they're on the bus.

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0: The biggest hits of the summer. Sangeet on summer.

0: as we take you all the way up to 5 p.m. today. Yeah, 4 hours of fantastic music, vibes, entertainment, and everything else. We also got the good messages for you. It's oil and music again, and this year the vibes are bigger than ever. Entertainment galore with the best of Trinbago and then some. Who else could you witness Exodus? Where else could you witness Exodus sharing the stage with Super Blue, Skiffle alongside KMC, Ding Dong paying tribute to the legendary Blacks, the sweet harmonies of Kutane and Freetown, and mix it up with some Tree Canal and Boom Boom Room to send the place mad. We got the Prince of Pan, Joshua Regrello, performing with Mila Karibi. That's the magic of Trinbago all in one stage. 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
0: 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Head on down to Fab Index Expo. 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See you there. Yeah, I like that time. 9 to 2, I like that time. I feel like I can do that. Get ready, because this Java Sangeet owns the summer. As we once again bring you the Sangeet Summer Heat playlist. We're going to jump into it with DJ Kyle, giving you the very best mixes of music, mashups, medleys, and so much more. Every single day, you can look forward to it as well. Right here on Sangeet 106.1 FM, because this isn't just a playlist. This is your Java soundtrack. We're taking summer to a whole nother level, because Sangeet owns summer. Sangeet Summer Heat playlist coming to you right now.

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1: Everybody.
0: Just a little while. 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

0: Just like that, we're in the third one in your company. Yeah, we still got one more to go after this. So don't worry. 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And I want to know where the bus picking Ali up. Shazzy, the bus ride picking me up in Cedros. We got Vashti Ramdas. Let me see who else. Shazzy just picked me up in work. I find so too, Bali. If the work affect in the line. All right. Say no more. The work affect in the line? Yeah. Fire on that. Wait, tell me. Tell me.
1: Shazzy, and DJ Kyle. Loving the vibe. Left on. We going on that bus. Me and David. Pick me up and South Ozone Park, the NYC crew. Ooh. Liberty Avenue, we'll be waiting for you.
0: Oh, God.
1: All right, Padre, David, and Jacob.
0: I love
1: my grandson.
0: I love it. Big ups to David and Fazia, and of course, Jacob. We're coming for all, you know, the NYC crew, the whole NYC posse just got at one place. The bus picking up everybody one stop. I like that. Take a stop in South, you see. With South. Hey, Shazzy, enjoy the music. We got Michelle from Kissimmee, Florida. So we got another Florida to pick up there. We come in. Don't worry. The bus come in. Vikash, shout's going out to you. Definitely, you're going to get everything here. You know, everything you're going to get on Ziggy 106.1 FM. It's great to have you in our company, Vikash, all the way from Cape Town. South Africa's in the building. Pick up my South Africa team, boy. Hey, pick up everybody who's locked in internationally. My Suriname, Guyana, Barbados. Hey, pick up the Paris crew. I know the Paris crew is always locked in. Sometimes they message, sometimes they quiet. But yeah, pick up the Paris crew one time. Shouts going out to Tara out in Petersfield. Hello, my darling. Hope you're having a great one. Sending love your way. Yeah, the bus coming, Petersfield too. You worried or? We got all your covered, man. Hey, this is hour number 3. And we're on the bus right now. So let me know. What is a must-have in the cooler? You're on the bus ride. We have figured out where we're going yet, okay? We have figured out where we're going yet. We'll figure it out. But tell me, what is a must-have in your cooler? For you.
2: Mm-hmm.
0: Yeah, for you. What's a must-have? Don't tell my eyes, I'm glass.
2: Oh, don't say that.
0: What's a must-have
2: chaser,
0: for you?
2: Chaser.
0: What is your go-to chaser? Where chasing with?
2: Right now, I'm chasing Monster these days.
0: Excuse? Yeah. I don't recommend.
2: That's my chaser these days.
0: Look, I told you. All time bad, yes? Hey, can't judge it.
2: Step away from that.
0: Big up the coconut water crew. Big up the coconut water crew. Must have a little coconut water in the cooler. Yeah. That is it. Let me see what else I got. Sharon from Staten Island. We're coming up there, girl. Organize yourself, you know. Large up to the 106 crew. A little rock in Houston, Texas. Happy birthday going out to Sherry from the Curry Spot in Houston. Jam. Shout to the Houston team. We got y'all covered. No worries. Brian has freed you, you know. Use violence itself.
3: Brian from Tamra, Lockton, Meatman, Quora Junction on the main road, eh? Right? Kind of the location, tell them pick me up there, right?
0: That madness.
3: I know all I go down baby and things, so right now I pack my cooler, my ice, and my cheese and things, and I'm buying plastic bottle. I want a glass bottle to go up Quora.
0: That is right.
3: I'm buying my plastic white oak and a plastic puncheon, and that we're going up with 2 2-liter Cokes and 2 2-liter Schweppes.
0: Only
3: right?
0: Two?
3: And we outside with that.
2: Yeah, because we don't want to buy the cheese.
0: Oh.
2: More rum and juice.
0: So, yeah, the top dogs are the drinking will. All right, I'll see you later.
2: So you're picking up Quora Junction, so I'll send it right just to go up Quora one time.
0: So we're going Quora? We're going Quora?
2: Yeah.
0: We're going Quora, people. Let me know. 343-1061. Which one of the pools you opt in for? We're going to have a vote right now. Send me your votes.
2: Where do people want to go? Which party? Which pool in Quora?
0: Which pool? Send in your votes right now. If you had to go Quora, which is where the bus going right now, which pool you're going? 1, 2, or 3? 1, 2, or 3? We're taking votes. 343-1061. We inside the bus ride on a high note Saturday. Shazzy and DJ Kyle are bringing you the very best in music, company, and entertainment. How's about we go back to that music? Turn up the volume. We're going to turn up the vibe.

us right now, you know. 343-1061. McNeilin Penal for the pickup. Punching and rude. But what is that? Oh. What's that like getting one?

0: Jazzy, who have the cooler on the box? Well, that's why I want to know. As long as things passes, give me a mind who have it right now, you know. 20 minutes after 9. After 3. Why am I saying 9? Oh my gosh, I'm looking at the television and watching a CPL match and going mad there, yes? 20 minutes after 3. As we give you company on a high note Saturday. 3431061, we on the bus right now. I want to know what we drinking, where we going, what we doing. Rocket says she going in she bed. That's why I saying all this hour, so my knee and thing that hurt me, especially with Ari and Paulin. I gonna catch me outside. You see this madness? Loving the vibes. We got the staff out at is it MI time or me time in Monroe Road? Pick up the Monroe Road team. Pick up all the folks that are locked in right now from work. All the businesses. All the customers who out at the businesses. Getting stuff done today. Some of you doing back to school shopping. Yeah. You're not waiting till the last minute. I like it. I like to see the responsible adults. Okay. Be responsible. But afterwards, what are we doing? Beverly, that's our mood, you know. Kel, you down for our mood?
1: Sorry, yeah?
0: We pump up my Beverly. Yeah. My Beverly cooler. Beverly cooler looking. Beverly cooler looking. I like that. I like that. 3431061. Who else we got right now? Voice notes.
2: Kyle Shazzy. Who wanted to pick him up, right? Song boy, song system. No pick him up. Right? And we heading up there. We go and kickstart the pool vibes.
0: All right, good.
2: Watch now. We're going to ride on until we lie down tomorrow Sunday.
0: Right.
2: I'm taking Kyle advice. He can advise something. You know, he say the night time, the early morning to night time. How it does be?
0: Right.
2: Yeah. I feel we're going to ride on until we lie down tomorrow evening.
0: Right.
2: Tomorrow Sunday, right? So up there with song boys already. You don't know. We outside.
0: Brian, you really want to be taken advice from Kyle Way? You sure about that way?
3: I said, I never saw on a weekend. I saw on a weekday.
0: Once a weekday, you don't go on bad already.
3: But all right.
0: Brian, don't listen.
3: But we go try today and see how it goes.
0: I like to see it. So we show music locked. I like it. Music locked. Shazzy and DJ Kyle sending shouts going on to the Nanan family from Cottage Road in Barrackpore.

0: lie down. Gotta get ready for it tonight. We're gonna bring some steam when we come back. Let me pay some bills. And then it's more action on the inside as we keep you company till 5 p.m. Shazzy and DJ Kyle. 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
2: You know what I want to do right now? 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This one is for all the people who just go Kora every week. 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

0: Jenna boy, Jenna's Neil Lounge. 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
0: Stress on the super, super, super talented party. 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

Cruise Route 1061. Send me some requests. What you want to hear right now inside the traditional set? Girl, go and help we out. Girl, go and help we out to the needful on the bus. Bus taking requests right now. Inside the traditional set, what you want to hear? Drop names, move quick, you know.

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0: singing this to Jenna. I'm never gonna leave. 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Jenna's Nail Lounge out in Kokie Village. 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Very, very young. And I'm sure she's still got a lot of ways to go.
1: You and that girl don't believe.
0: Mega Super Girl Jenna's Nail Lounge out in Kokie.
1: We unhappy.
0: And her entire team.

Central Towers or crew boss man Steven and the whole team is locked in. 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Tony Cotts and Vicardi. 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

0: this is the tunes that we're bringing you. 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So shout's going out to the Quora team right now. They're locking it down inside Quora, pool number one. Everybody who else who's locked in, celebrating our birthday, our anniversary, whatever it is you're celebrating, hit us up right now, 343-1061. Send in those shouts. Pick up your whole team. Pick up all the international listeners as well. To the folks at home, kick back relaxing. 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Yeah, we are the team. The team's locked in. Team like Brian and them. Brian, we're telling them right now. Shout your crew now, shout your crew. What are you doing? What's
1: Shazzy,
0: doing?
1: Kyle, all I know is Finn. Watch now. Finn is reaching up here with a cooler pack of drinks. And you forgot to bring the cups, huh?
0: That?
1: Pain.
0: Nah.
1: Die pain.
0: Nah.
1: And there's no beer, huh? It's wrong.
0: Nah. That problem could solve.
2: That is a sign.
0: That is a sign. And he was now talking about bamboo. Cut some bamboo cup.
2: Nah, not bamboo cup. That is a sign. It's headshot all day. You don't need no.
0: I ain't able to tell, you know. I'm not able
2: to. Headshot, it's a good thing you forget it.
0: Listen. Take a headshot. Pass it. Right. That is the mood. That is the mood of the Quora crew right now. I like it. I like to see it. So let me know. What's for dinner? I want to know what I'm cooking up a storm. If I'm a lineman. Or if you're at home. We passing, you know. We passing. Let me know. Let me see ya. Who are passing by? Let me see who winning this one. I want to see who are passing by right now. Hey, cricket fans, the countdown for the biggest party in sport. That's right, it's happening right now. The Trinbago Knight Riders are back in action in the 2026 Republic Bank CPL T20 and TNT3 television. 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Cricket lives here. Let me grab some bills. Take a word from all sponsors. And then we come back. Some more music. 343-1061. Keep those messages coming in. I will touch base with you when we come back after these.
3: 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This is Sangeet. 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
4: And you'll be back next week, eh? Go ahead. Ooh. That is Beverly. It's going real good and why. Real love Beverly, you know. Beverly, don't do my that. Don't do my that. It is fry roti. Cannot fry a bake. It's bake a bake. Stop it, Olia. Today is not that day. Today's going on too. Hazi, Harry, and son Avi coming in from Leela from Bucal. We come to Leela one time. You see who else I got on the WhatsApp? She said, oh gosh, boy, I didn't share cooking nothing. The one day you want food. Yeah, you see how Olia does come and bacchanal me and I just be real good. Leela, it is fry roti. It is fry roti. Olia, I'm going right down, you know. I'm going right down.

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I light up. 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And let me tell you, it's oil and music again. 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Kyle, Shakti called me for dinner. 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Can I run a rock take us next? Madness, yes? 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
2: 6.1 FM, this is us, and this is us getting ready to shut it down. Yeah, all good things must come to an end. Boy, you're sending me food and making me hot. Let me come out of here and go and find some food, yes? Because that is it. The mood on the sand today. Saying thank you so much going out to each and every one of you for locking it down with us. And keeping us company for the past four. As we get ready to say our goodbyes for today. Inside the High Note Saturday, you know. Shazzy and DJ Kyle. Kyle, what's your plan for later? Well, I know you're heading down. As soon as from here, straight.
3: No, we're going to
2: be there, I think.
3: Correct.
2: It's be there, I think.
3: Correct.
2: All right.
3: We're going to be Summit later with the Sangeet family.
2: Out in Summit for the CPL watch party for the Sangeet crew. Mm-hmm. Kyle's going to be there. I think Master Salim's going to be there as well.
3: Yeah,
2: and the entire Sangi team. Look out for Kyle. Look out for Master Salim. Touch in with them.
3: Come on, Lime. Let me hold on fire. Let me watch the game. Let me watch TKR beat up that side. They play with Jamaica. I think Jamaica is right, don't I?
2: Jamaica Kingsman.
3: Yeah.
2: And Licks, same way. Coming and going. Right now, you can catch the replay. The TKR Knight Riders versus the Patriots. That would have been our first match. It's happening right now. Showing right now on TNC3. So head on over in case you missed any of the action. You can catch it back there. But yeah, it's all about TKR CPL vibes. Bringing you all the action. I will be home catching my match in one piece and loving it. Right? For those of you who are heading out on the outside, be safe. Do what you gotta do. But definitely make good choices. Until we meet again, which is Monday. Kyle, we outside Monday.
3: Yeah.
2: We inside Monday.
3: We are working today on Monday.
2: Inside Monday.
3: I forgot that. Actually. Yeah, Monday.
2: So, Team Shile will be here again in the Junction on Monday. So don't miss it. We're coming in big bad and bodacious on a Monday. As we get ready to leave you until we meet again. Thank you so much, guys, for choosing Sangeet 106.1 FM. Always big up to the entire Sangeet team and all our wonderful listeners across the globe, right here in Trinidad, or wherever you're at. It's been a great one. Until we meet again.

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3: 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This is us.

0: Ladies. They're going to take you live. They're going to take you live. Straight to the summit. Master Salim is going to give you some information. Take you straight to them right about now. Master Salim.
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2: 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And of course, yes, as you rightfully said, the CPL action is on. And we are here at the Summit Bar and Lounge by Avala, right here at Extra Plaza in Aranjuez. As you know, game time, well, I was not sure about the game time. I thought the game was going to start at 7 o'clock. Well, it's now going to be started at 8 p.m. So to all those who are listening, let me remind you guys, CNC3 Cricket on the Road with Sungate 106.1 FM, powered by Carib. And let's see, Spyburn Single Malt Scotch Whiskey. They are our official sponsors. And of course, we are here at the Summit in Extra Plaza in Aranjuez. And let me tell you something. This is the first time that I'm coming here. And I am literally mind blown. It really looks like you're at a different part of the world. The screen is very big. And I say very big, I mean very, very big. It's not even a television screen. It's one of those LED screens that is going to be showing the game today. So for those who are listening, this location is very, very easy to find. It's right at the Aranjuez exit. So if you're coming from the west, then you need to take, what you could do is take the Aranjuez exit on your left and come around by Tool Time Hardware there by the roundabout, and then come all the way, all the way over the overpass, and then you come right around back to the roundabout, and it's literally where the Starbucks is, that entire plaza there. And if you're coming from the east side, it is the first exit right after you pass Grand Bazaar, the Grand Bazaar exit, heading west, like you're heading into Port of Spain. So, to every single person, if you want to see this game, it's TKR, Trinbago Knight Riders, versus Jamaica Kingsmen. I think Jamaica is Kingsmen this year, I believe it is. So yeah, we're going to take them on head on tonight, right here at the Summit. The Summit, it's very beautiful, very spacious. There's two bars, there's food. I think the kitchen is going to be open until 1 a.m., I believe, somewhere around there. So please make your way down here. This is just our intro to let you all know that we are here already. We are on location. We are ready to bring the vibe. We're ready to bring the heat. We're ready to bring it to Trinbago Knight Riders tonight, and we're going to give them that energy that they need. So make your way down here. But for now, I'm going to send it back into studio for you, Mark, so that you could do your thing. And we'll touch base with you when we're ready to you know, cross back over here before we get into game time. But for now, it's back to you in studio. Mark Daddy.

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So we get to the Sangi team out on location at the summit. And you heard Master Salim saying, "Ah, whoa, I wish I was there. Not a small TV, you know." And you know when you say LED screen, once you say LED screen, you know it big. And if Master Salim says, he's a you know, surprise and like, whoa, you know what I mean, right? Things already starting to recognize. So you're shooting DJ Mark that you're gonna be in company till midnight or so, yeah? We're gonna be bringing you all updates, all the action, lots of giveaways and stuff.

Anyhow, let me get back to the music. You can keep those messages coming in. Send those messages. 343-1061. If you haven't organized a head down, what do you know what you need to do?

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0: Morning in 106.1. Yours truly, DJ Mark Daddy, gonna hand you over on location to the. Watch now, real vibes on there. And in one Salim, at a venue, what has happened? There's more vibes in it. It's the summit, Extra Plaza, wrong ways. Anyhow, gonna hand you over to Master Salim. Master Salim, it's over to you.
1: Yes, Mac Daddy is the greatest boy. But yeah, you're sure right about the vibe, the energy at the summit. It's out here, Extra Plaza in Aranjuez. And of course, we are talking about CNC 3 Cricket on the road with Sangeet 106.1 FM, powered by Carib and Spray Burn Single Malt Scotch Whiskey. Of course, it is the official viewing party for the Republic Bank CPL T20 tournament. And tonight, our very own TKR will be taking on the Jamaica Kingsmen, I believe they are going under. And, of course, people are coming in. It's beginning to look a lot spicier than it was before. So much families and couples and that kind of thing. Guess what? So some people will be getting lucky. So if you're listening right now and you want to score yourself some tickets to the Trinidad leg of the CPL, you need to make your way down here. There's going to be some trivia questions. There's going to also be some activities, some music challenge where you have to finish the lyrics for songs. And of course, there's something called the Dizzy Wicket. We're going to be having that. And of course, the Patreon trivia, where we're going to be asking some questions. So we're going to have, let me tell you, so there's a warm-up round with some easy questions. Then there's a medium round with a little more difficult questions, nothing that you don't know. And of course, there's a hard round for the serious cricket fans out here. And of course, there's going to be a bonus CPL party question. And I'm not too sure of the rules, but I'll be getting that soon. So yeah, you could make your way down here and win yourself some tickets to the Trinidad leg of the Republic Bank CPL 2026 tournament. And of course, it's all happening at this summit, and it's very beautiful, and I cannot exaggerate enough how beautiful this place is. The atmosphere, the service, the customer service, it's just too good. You would hardly go places in Trinidad and get this kind of service. So please come here, make your way down here, and experience what we are all experiencing here at the summit, Extra Plaza in Aranjuez. For now, we're going to take it back to you in studio because we have about 14 more minutes before game time. Of course, what I'm going to do is I'll be giving you the the toss, who would win the toss. And whether we would be batting first or bowling first. Of course, the food is really good. Brandon is showing me that he's hungry. The food is really good. And of course, I believe the kitchen is going to be open until around 1 a.m. So lots to drink, lots to eat. A lot of music. Of course, the cricket game itself is going to be taking place here in about 14 minutes time. So for now, for the next 14 minutes, you're going to be listening to Mac Daddy, and of course, once you go Mac, you don't go back. So for now, we take it back to Mac Daddy in studio, and in about 13 minutes time, we will be touching base with you as the game will be kicked off. For now, back to you, studio Mac.
0: Yes, Master Salim. You know when you go Mac, you don't go back, right? Oh, yes. It's like 106.1. And we're going to be keeping you company throughout the entire game. And Team Sangeet, I mean, as you heard, Master Slim is on location. And let me tell you, I kind of jealous right now because, you know, I'm here, Master Slim saying, our beautiful places. The atmospheres, you know, lovely. I don't know about you, but if I was, you know, home right now, I was going to get dressed and head down to the summit. I tell you, I'd be on a sail. So if you know, you ain't too far. Even if you're South Trinidad, you can still make it to them. Because we're going to be giving you updates via the radio. And let me tell you, we're going to be live. Yeah, so we're going to be live. And we're going to be bringing the action to you. Also, you're getting reports. So we're not leaving out anything.

Jamaica Kingsmen. Trinbago Knight Riders. It's on tonight, 8 p.m.

It's all happening. An extra plaza around Wales. As you heard, Master Slim is on. Yeah, he's on location now, God. What do you mean? Crazy man. It's a brother, Master Slim. DJ Ryan is here as well. Yeah. I feel like something he said this, but I'll share it with you in a little while. Can I get back to the music? It's singing 1061. Official viewing party. The Republic Bank CPL T20 tournament. Right here on Singing 106.1.

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Singing 1061. Got about 3 minutes at the top. Hello to Gil. 27th anniversary. Happy anniversary to you guys. It's coming with lots of love from our loving husband, Steve. Good evening to you guys. What's up? So if you're wondering, let me tell you, you gotta head on to the summit. Master Slim is on location, yes, alongside DJ Ryan. Official viewing party for the Republic Bank CPL T20 tournament. Let me tell you, it's gonna be vibes. And it's game time, right? Yes, it's game time.

0: 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Master Salim, it's over to you.
1: 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So, yes, definitely CNC 3 Cricket on the road with Sangu 106 1 FM powered by Carib and Spayburn. Spyburn. I think I need to get that. Spy, yeah? Yeah, that's what it is. Single malt Scotch whiskey. And, of course, the official viewing party by the Summit Extra Plaza in Aranjuez. Of course, the viewing party for the Republic Bank CPL T20 tournament. So, as I promised you guys, I would let you know what the toss is going to be like for those who are listening. Jamaica Kingsmen, they won the toss and decided to field first. So, that means that Trinidad and Tobago Knight Riders, TKR, is going into bat. And the game is about to start. I'm seeing that our opening pair is making their way onto the field. So, please make your way down here at the Summit Extra Plaza in Aranjuez, where the energy is exactly where you would want it to be, of course, for yourself and for all others over here. I'm not seeing anybody here supporting Jamaica so far, excepting Kyle is supporting Jamaica, yeah? Kyle is supporting Jamaica. And what's your name, sir? Mark. Mark is also supporting Jamaica. And Brandon says that he will join them in supporting Jamaica. So Alex Hales is our opening batsman, and he is about to enter the wicket alongside Colin Monroe. Colin Monroe, he averages at 34.83, with 120 being his best in T20. And of course, Hassan Khan is going to be opening the bowling for Jamaica Kingsmen. So make your way down here at the Summit. It's at Extra Plaza in Aranjuez, where the energy for CPL is on overload right now. For now, we take